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0: that's Pretty Woman and Sleepless in Seattle to be returned by tomorrow night. 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
6: Welcome to the end of the week. Yes, we've made it, and what a bank holiday weekend we've got coming up. And the sunshine's going to be out as well. Good morning, I'm Roberto. It's 6am for the 22nd of May with the best variety of 90s hits to get you going. Blue Tones coming up after Ultranate.

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0: this is London Beats. I've been thinking about you. It's Nation 90, 6:15 for your Friday morning. To fully embrace your day, you need to say something like, elementary, my dear Watson. Whack on the suntan lotion and wear all black with some really heavy dark eyeliner. Why? Because, of course, today, the 22nd of May, is Sherlock Holmes Day. It's Don't Friday, as in don't fry in the sun, and it's also World Goth Day. Yes, happy Friday. I'll keep the best variety of 90s hits coming for you. Let loose in a little bit and some Stripe with You Sure Do.
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0: If you're excited about the 90s, but you're afraid it's just one song, then you should know we only play the best variety of 90s hits. Nation 90s.
1: You sure do. Come on, baby.

This is what you need to get you ready for that bank holiday weekend, right? Big tunes like that. Strikes, You Sure Do on Nation 90s. I'm going to keep them coming all Friday morning. It is 6:22 as we get ready for our first proper heat wave of the year. Millions of us looking forward to some sunshine, warmth, a barbecue, some beach time. Millions more will be grumbling, oh, it's just too hot. And there's guaranteed to be that one bloke, at least one bloke, who thinks he's God's gift, walking around town with no top on. Which is just about okay if you look good with a six-pack, but not if you've drunk lots of six-packs and have a bigger belly than Mr. Blobby. Just putting that out. Mr. Big on the road. First up, Lenny Kravitz, Fly Away on Nation 90s.

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Happy Friday. It's the end of the week with New Order's Regret playing on Nation 90s. It's 6:40. I'm Roberto with the best variety of 90s hits. Big feel-good anthem on the way from Hanson. 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

0: There is Hanson's Umbop kicking off your Friday morning. 6:47, I'm Roberto. Hello, have you got that big Friday smile on your face? I'm not surprised. It's the end of the week. The sun's out. The weekend's looking good. I really hope you got some time off for it. Stick with us for the best variety of 90s hits. You two playing soon. Snap as well. First though.
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0: What would make this Friday even better than it already is? As I mentioned, the end of the week, the bank holiday weekend, the sunshine's coming. How about £500,000 in your bank account this evening? Yeah, that could do it, couldn't it? We have got that cash to win. It's Mega May here on Nation 90s, and we are giving away £500,000 later on today. 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And all the rules for this network competition are on our website. Lines are going to close at 5 p.m. this afternoon. And then we'll make that call. If it's you, we ring and you answer. No matter where you are, heading home from work, in a beer garden already, chilling out in the garden, you must answer your phone. Because if it's you we ring, you'll win £500,000. Someone's got to win the lot before the bank holiday weekend kicks in. Why not you? 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

Snap on Nation 90s. Here is something that might just blow your mind this Friday morning. How many miles do you think we're going to travel collectively this bank holiday weekend? The sun's out, beaches looking tempting, maybe the park for a picnic, off visiting friends, going camping. Combined, they reckon we'll travel 2 billion miles. For that amount of miles, you could travel round the world 80,000 times. We're going to need lots of snacks, aren't we? I'm going with Percy Pigs, personally. Here's Cher, the Shoop Shoop song on Nation 90s.

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23: Morning. Let's get you into your Friday, shall we? I'm Roberto. It's 7 a.m. for the 22nd of May. We're wrapping up the week with the best variety of 90s hits. Getting you ready for that bank holiday weekend. I'm talking some NSYNC on the way. Yusundur and Nina Cherry. And first up, Michael Jackson. Remember the time on Nation 90s.

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It starts with 19 and ends with 90s. We love the 90s. 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

0: Emanate on Nation 90s to start your Friday morning. It's 7:15. Hello, I'm Roberto with the strangest piece of advice to help keep your home cool over the bank holiday weekend. Move your mirrors. Experts say anything reflective, from mirrors to glass trinkets on windowsills, can focus the sunlight and then warm up your home, possibly even causing a fire. So if you've got stuff like that maybe on your window still, maybe move it before the sun hits full blast later on today. They reckon some places could hit 26 degrees. By Monday, some places could hit 34 degrees. Yeah, holiday hot indeed. Cardigans on the way soon and the Spin Doctors.
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0: It's a good Friday anthem, isn't it? Spin Doctors, Two Princes on Nation 90s, 7:23. I'm Roberto with the best variety of 90s hits. An iconic anthem on the way from Beautiful South. Very witty one, all about, unfortunately, a crumbling relationship. But the lyrics in it are brilliant. I'll get Incognito on with Jocelyn Brown first, though.
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0: What would make this Friday even better than it already is? As I mentioned, the end of the week, the bank holiday weekend, the sunshine's coming. How about £500,000 in your bank account this evening? Yeah, that could do it, couldn't it? 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It's over 18s only. And all the rules for this network competition are on our website. Lines are going to close at 5 p.m. this afternoon. And then we'll make that call. If it's you, we ring and you answer. No matter where you are, heading home from work, in a beer garden already, chilling out in the garden, you must answer your phone. Because if it's you we ring, you'll win £500,000. Someone's got to win the lot before the bank holiday weekend kicks in. 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
1: At the third stroke, the time from BT will be 6 o'clock precisely.
2: Today in the UK, 100,000 people will call 999. 3,000 will say fire service. 465 will say, I think she's gone into labour. And one will say, the cat is stuck up a tree again. And every second, a BT employee will answer and connect those calls to the emergency services.
1: At the third stroke, the time from BT will be brilliant.
2: BT, behind brilliant things.
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0: 5 on Nation 90, 7:48. You probably don't need an excuse to go to a beer garden today, do you? What with it being Friday, bank holiday weekend's coming, and of course the sun's going to be out. But today is National Beer Garden Day. Of course it is. And I suppose this time of year is perfect to go to a beer garden. Why? Because there's not so many wasps. That's the one big thing that puts me off beer gardens. You're trying to eat a meal later on in the summer, aren't you? Have a nice quiet drink and you're just pestered by wasps. They're so annoying. Rent-A-Killer saying, actually, there could be even more this year than ever before thanks to the drier weather we're having now. Let's hope they got that wrong. Lionel Richie in a little bit and some James.
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0: That's Pretty Woman and Sleepless in Seattle to be returned by tomorrow night. Oh, and please remember to rewind the tapes.
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There is James Laid on Nation 90s. What is the one thing you need to do before the bank holiday weekend kicks in that will help make sure it is a brilliant one? 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You could probably download it before Bryan Adams has finished with The Only Thing That Looks Good on Me. 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
18: Congratulations. Give yourself a pat on the back. We've made it through another week. Yeah, happy Friday. Bring on that bank holiday weekend. I'm Roberto. It's 8 a.m. for the 22nd of May with Bjork coming up after we kick off with the LA's. There she goes on Nation 90s.

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The best variety of 90s, Nation 90s.

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0: Why? Because, of course, today, the 22nd of May, is Sherlock Holmes Day. It's Don't Fry Day, as in don't burn in the sun. And it is World Goth Day. Yes, happy Friday. Jennifer Page and Mason and Mark Morrison.
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This is Nation 90s with the best variety of 90s hits. And these songs just sound even better on a Friday in the sunshine as well. Hopefully you got the nice weather already. There is Mark Morrison, Return of the Mac. It's 8:21. I'm Roberto as we get ready for our first proper heat wave of the year. Millions of us looking forward to some sunshine, a barbecue maybe, lots of warmth. Millions more will be grumbling that it's too hot. And there's guaranteed to be at least one bloke who thinks he's God's gift, walking around town with no top on, which is just about okay if you look good with a six pack and you work out. But not if you've drunk lots of six packs and you have a belly bigger than Mr. Blobby. Soul Asylum on the way soon. First up, Michelle Gale, Sweetness on Nation 90s.

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Bewitched on Nation 90s, 8:41. So the bank holiday weekend's about to kick off. Something that might blow your mind is how many miles we're expected to travel this bank holiday weekend, considering the price of petrol at the moment. I'll tell you what it is before nine. I'll get Blur on as well. First, though. Make me a winner. Mega May with Nation Player. What would make this Friday even better than it already is? As I mentioned, the end of the week, the bank holiday weekend, the sunshine's coming. How about £500,000 in your bank account this evening? Yeah, that could do it, couldn't it? We have got that cash to win. It's Mega May here on Nation 90s, and we are giving away £500,000 later on today. 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Calls are charged at the standard rate. It's over 18s only. And all the rules for this network competition are on our website. Lines are going to close at 5 p.m. this afternoon. And then we'll make that call. If it's you, we ring. And you answer. No matter where you are, heading home from work, in a beer garden already, chilling out in the garden, you must answer your phone. Because if it's you we ring, you'll win £500,000. Someone's got to win the lot before the bank holiday weekend kicks in. Why not you? Just text PLAY to 65115. Good luck. Make me a winner. Mega May with Nation Player. 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

0: We're firing up our six-disc auto changer. Yeah, I know.
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there is TLC, Waterfalls on Nation 90s, as we get ready for the 90s top 10s, happening in 10 minutes' time, an hour's worth of the biggest songs, all of them top 10. First, though, with the bank holiday weekend about to kick off, how many miles do you think we're going to travel this bank holiday weekend? When I read this morning, blew my mind, considering the price of petrol. I thought we'd be using the car less, you know. But with the sun out, loads of us are expected to head to the beach, go camping, maybe go and visit friends, go to the park for a picnic. Combined, they reckon we're going to travel 2 billion miles over the bank holiday weekend. For the same amount of miles, you could do 80,000 trips around Earth. We're going to need a lot of snacks for this journey, aren't we? What are you going with? I'm picking the Percy Pigs. KLF on the way soon. First up, Paula Abdul on Nation 90s.

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13: 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Let's do it for your Friday edition of the 90s Top 10s. And I got some big tunes to set you up for your day, get you ready for that bank holiday weekend. I'm talking the Backstreet Boys soon, a big anthem from Edwyn Collins, and right now, Eagle Eye Cherry. This is Save Tonight, playing for you on Nation 90s. God.

0: mate, you have a great time, won't you? Come and get a shout yourself by searching for Nation 90s on Facebook and sending me a message. 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The Sauce and Candy Staten on the way soon, and some New Kids on the Block.
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There is New Kids on the Block, hanging tough on Nation 90s, 922. Harvey's loving the tunes whilst babysitting robots, he says. I'm working in a well-known fulfillment centre. Got your tunes on to keep me going. I'm seeing lots of paddling pools going out, he says. I bet there are. Yeah, paddling pools. Could do with one of those this weekend. I could do with a full-on pool and some air conditioning as well. Edwyn Collins plays for you soon right now. Sixpence None the Richer. Kiss Me on Nation 90s.

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0: thought I'd drop this in this morning because it's just a feel-good anthem, isn't it? What a tune for a Friday in the sunshine. Supergrass and all right. It is Nation 90s, 9:41. I've only got like 20 minutes left of the 90s top 10s and some big tunes to squeeze in. The Cure coming up, a great one from Mariah Carey as well. First, though.
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0: What would make this Friday even better than it already is? As I mentioned, the end of the week, the bank holiday weekend, the sunshine's coming. How about £500,000 in your bank account this evening? Yeah, that could do it, couldn't it? We have got that cash to win. 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It's over 18s only. And all the rules for this network competition are on our website. Lines are going to close at 5 p.m. this afternoon. And then we'll make that call. If it's you, we ring. And you answer. No matter where you are, heading home from work, in a beer garden already, chilling out in the garden, you must answer your phone. Because if it's you we ring, you'll win £500,000. Someone's got to win the lot before the bank holiday weekend kicks in. Why not you? 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Good luck.
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This is Nation 90s with Crystal Waters, Gypsy Woman. It's 9:50 already. Where's the morning gone? Thank you for having us on. I'm Roberto. I hope you have a fabulous Friday. Stick with us. We'll keep you going through the heat that's coming with the best variety of 90s hits, of course. I'll see you back here tomorrow morning from 8 as we start the bank holiday weekend. I'll leave you with some Jamiroquai in a moment. First up, Mariah Carey, Dream Lover on Nation 90s.

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17: Hello, good morning. It's just gone 10. Welcome to Nation 90s. This is Tony Dibbon. Thanks for tuning in. Gala, Goo Goo Dolls, here come the Lightning Seeds. It's Marvelous.

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0: 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No, that's what that really is called, that. Right, let's go on Checker Demus and Pliers and Gina G. Well, it was the Eurovision last weekend. 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But it was better than this year's.
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Gina G, who are just a little bit, the Eurovision entry from 30 years ago. Why don't we just enter that every year until we win? 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

0: Lovely. There's Brittany and Sometimes. Quarter to 11. Hello, good morning. Welcome to Friday. Bright, beautiful, warm, sunny and dry today. Dub Star and Texas Black Eyed Boy next. 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
0: 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It's been 1 week since you looked at me. And this. 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
14: 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Welcome to Friday.

0: Shake Your Head from 1992. I got you, Jay. Don't Walk Away playing very soon. We're Nation 90s. It's Friday today. Well, well, well. Today could change your life. Check this out.
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0: 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Heavy T and the Boys. Now that we found love, what are we going to do? 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
2: Ah, oh, you're off to see his folks again. Because you're a good daughter-in-law. And you do love them. But dear God, their coffee. You didn't agree to that in the wedding vows. Good thing you've brought a Taylor's coffee bag. Real ground coffee in a faff-free bag. 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

Lou Bega, Mambo number 5 in Nation 90's best variety of 90s hits. Lighthouse Family soon. Here comes Dawn Penn. You don't love me. 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
1: 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M People, Don't Look Any Further, and Dodgy from 1996. What a summer that was. Good Enough is coming next.
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In People, Don't Look Any Further, at Nation 90's Best Variety of 90s Hits, George Michael Star, People 97, great record. And this one was really the only massive hit this band had, which is a real shame because they're so underrated. This is a great record, 1999, Semi-Sonic is the band. You'll know the tune, here it is, it's Secret Smile.

when you weren't laughing at Joey or Kramer. 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
4: 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Here comes Rosala. 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

Todd Terry, There's Something Going On, a Nation 90s, the best variety of 90s hits. Chesney Hawkes, massive number one record from 1991, written by Nick Kershaw, the one and only, is playing soon. Now, here's James, She's a Star.

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0: in that crate. There's JX, Son of a Gun, 12:45. This is Tony here at Nation. 90s, best variety of 90s hits. Robin S, Show Me Love, and Jamiroquai take us deeper underground on forgotten 90s next today. I'm sure that was from Godzilla. I might be wrong. Somebody will message in and go, you got the wrong film, you idiot. I think I'm right, though. Deeper underground next.
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Robin S. and Show Me Love at Nation 90's best variety of 90s hits. The Farm All Together Now is playing very soon. Highs today 24. That's nothing. Next week, highs 26 to 28 degrees. Summer has finally showed up. Yeah.

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8: 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Here comes Jordan Knight. This is Give It To You. 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

0: Sophie B. Hawkins, right beside you, 113. Bright, beautiful, sunny, warm and dry, Nation 90s. So many great memories of brilliant summers in the 90s. You know, 96 was good, 7, 8, they were all hot, weren't they? Dario G, Brian Adams and Melanie C, next.
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0: 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It's 1:30, Friday afternoon. 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

vocals on Chaka Khan's version of this in 1979. And what do you know? 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There it is, I'm Every Woman. The Verve playing very soon. Here come the Backstreet Boys. All I Have to Give. Have a great weekend. Foxy's got 90s drive time next.

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10: Gotta be honest, I'm very excited. It's Friday afternoon ahead of a beautiful bank holiday weekender. Come on, can't get better. And I've got some of the best 90s songs to play for you between now and 6 o'clock. Yeah, welcome along to my late lunch and my early drive. Neil Fox here. We are Nation 90s.

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0: A Friday afternoon across the UK. Foxy here with my late lunch and my early drive and some great songs from the 90s with Tina Arena in that sweep of songs. Sheryl Crow, Mariah Carey and Hootie and the Blowfish. What a great way to start Friday afternoon when you know it's going to be warm and sunny right across the UK. Yeah, welcome. That's an early start to the bank holiday weekend.
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0: It's Friday afternoon across the UK. We are Nation 90s. If you're a new listener, hey, welcome along. Glad you found us. If you haven't yet downloaded the app, that'll be a good thing to do. 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It's free. You get us and all the other decade stations. We've got a 60s, a 70s, and 80s. We've got a noughties as well, and then a dedicated rock station, love station, dance station, classic hit station. And just for a bit of fun, we've left up Nation Christmas, which is hugely popular, right, at Christmas time. Weirdly, some people like to listen to it all year long. I know, odd, but there you go. So that's up there as well. It's all on the app. And then you have all the other Nation stations around the UK and access to probably 100 other stations and content creators, broadcasters, podcasts, etc. Some BBC stuff on there. It's a very good app. It's all free. The Nation Player. Just thought I'd put it out.
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2: You. Yeah, you. Listening to the radio. 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We just wanted to let you know there's a lotto draw coming up, and
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2: Yeah, what he said. Lotto, from the National Lottery. Rules and procedures apply. Players must be 18 or over.
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We are Nation 90s. Right, Friday afternoon ahead of the bank holiday weekender with Vanilla Ice, Ice Baby, I Love You Always Forever, Donna Lewis, and we continue with McCalmont and Butler. And yes,

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Richard in Worcester. God, there's a town I know very well from all those years back when we started radio. Hello, Richard. How are you this afternoon? My choice of a forgotten 90s classic is Be My Baby from Vanessa Paradis. Haven't heard that for a long time. I'm enjoying listening to 90s. It was the decade I grew up and became a teenager. I love so many of these songs, but I haven't heard that one. If you could play it, that would make me very happy. No problem, Richard. Thank you for taking the trouble to get in contact this afternoon. Good song. Nice choice. Yeah, we are Nation 90s with Savage.

0: The old Bo Diddley song, redone by Craig McLaughlin out of Neighbours with his two best mates for his backing band, Check 1-2. Right, there's Mona. We are Nation 90's. First hour flies by on this lovely Friday afternoon across the UK. God, how nice to be able to say this bank holiday. It's not going to be wet and cold and disgusting. Looks like it's going to be a scorcher for the vast majority of the country.
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0: Nation Radio. I hope your Friday is going all right. Neil Fox here. Late lunch, early drive, 2 to 6 every afternoon, with some sunshine across the UK and the best 90s playlist for you. Right, Westlife on the way, Roy Orbison on the way, but we start with Snap.

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0: Sadly, this song didn't come out until after he had passed away, but Cyndi Lauper did a version which came out before this one, if you remember that. Anyway, Roy Orbison, he wrote it. I Drove All Night. We are Nation 90s. Friday afternoon across the UK. I hope your Friday's going all right. If you're still at work, we're going to get you through. I'm here until 6. And if you are already chilled out, driving on the way home, working from home today, I hope you're having a nice, enjoyable Friday afternoon. 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

It's Friday afternoon. We are Nation 90s across this beautiful country of ours. Neil Fox here on Drive Time with, yeah, my favourite Texas song by a mile. Love that, Halo. Have you got one? Let me know. Let's get it on. Actually, what's your all-time favourite song? Maybe what's your favourite guilty pleasure? What's the song that may be your party anthem? You're leaving a party, it comes on, and you have to turn around and go back in. Grab another drink and go crazy.

Casey, what is that song? So many questions this afternoon. Anyway, if you want to get in contact, it's always lovely to hear from you. Just some ideas of songs you can pick out. Maybe there's something to celebrate. There's a birthday, an anniversary. Someone's got promoted. Someone's leaving work early. Come on, you let me know. 07740938500. We are Nation 90s.

0: The super cool Lauryn Hill and Do What That Thing. Len Steal My Sunshine before it. We are Nation 90s on a lovely Friday afternoon across the UK with Cher on the way, who was 80 yesterday. Just looking incredible. I mean, have you seen any videos of her? She does look phenomenally good, I have to be honest. Was always a very entertaining guest as well over the years. The Shoop Shoop song, though, is on the way to celebrate that birthday.
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0: Yeah, two big winners every single week. So we gave away 400 grand on Wednesday, giving £500,000 away this afternoon. The phone lines are closing at 5. It could be in your bank account by 6 o'clock. 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You need to be over 18. The rules are on the website, and the closing at 5 o'clock today. The lines close at 5, after which Gemma Atkinson will be just picking out one number and calling that number. No tricky questions. If she's calling you, you're about to win £500,000. Get your number in the draw. Text PLAY to 65115, and then you know it's done. Make me a
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a slam dunk, Daft Punk. Right, five, we are Nation 90s. Late lunch, early drive. I'm here until 6 o'clock. Hello, Deborah from Leeds. Thank you for taking the trouble to WhatsApp me. Is there any chance you could play my boyfriend's favourite song? I've kind of got into this band myself, but it was his all-time favourite band. He went to see them many times. In fact, I think it's safe to say Rob was slightly obsessed with Reef. The song for his birthday, please, is Place Your Hands. God, I love this song. What a voice this guy has. Come on!

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0: Friday afternoon's Drive Time and the River of Dreams from Billy Joel and Ace of Base and London Beat as well. And we started the hour with Bare Naked Ladies. A few big birthdays today. We are celebrating Novak Djokovic's birthday. He's still only 39. Katy Price, 48 today. Some of her is 48. Naomi Campbell is 56. Denise Welsh, 68. Bernie Taupin, 76. I mean, what must it be amazing actually to have, I guess, all the success that him and Elton John have had writing some of the greatest songs of all time, but you could still walk down a street and no one probably knows, or most people would not know who you are. So you kind of get all the benefits and anonymity as well. I think that sounds like a pretty good mix. Anyway, happy birthday, Bernie Taupin. Thank you for all the brilliant songs. Love it. National Beer Garden Day today. I mean, what a perfect day to be out. And tomorrow, and Sunday, and Monday. Maybe it could be National Beer Garden Weekend. It's also World Goth Day today. So if you are a goth, or one of your friends is a goth, are you celebrating? Are you having a lovely day? I do hope so. I'm guessing you're probably wearing black today. Beautiful afternoon. Anyway, happy World Goth Day. Neil Fox here, Drive Time, Nation 90s with Salt and Pepper and a club classic from Alison Limerick coming up in just a moment.
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I am so glad we grew up listening to this. Not this. The best variety of 90s hits, right here. Oh,

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0: We are Nation 90s, Friday afternoon, ahead of that long bank holiday weekender. A sizzling, scorching bank holiday weekender for the vast majority of the UK. Last one, of course, of the last weekend of the Premiership as well. So we know the Gunners are Premiership champs after 22 long years. Actually, what a weekend, what a moment that must have been for Mikel Arteta. You know, he was an Arsenal player, stopped playing in 2016. 10 years later, and he's gone through a lot of ups and downs. The fans have wanted to get rid of him for a long time, but they've stuck it out. And now he is the manager of the Premier League champion. So congratulations to him. They are away at Crystal Palace at Selhurst Park in South London on Sunday. Everything starts at 4 o'clock Sunday afternoon. We'll run through the fixtures shortly.
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1: This is the house that funk built.

Oh, what a cracking song. Friday afternoon, drive time. We are Nation 90s Groove Armada. Yeah, I see you, baby. Last weekend then of the Prem, all the final games on Super Sunday. So Fulham are at home, West London Craven Cottage against Newcastle. Spurs are at home against Everton. So it's a massive afternoon for Spurs. So they're either going to stay up or they get relegated between them and West Ham. West Ham are at home against Leeds. Two huge games there in front of their home fans. Notts Forest are at home to Bournemouth. Liverpool at Anfield, home to West London's Brentford. Man City at home in the Etihad against Aston Villa. Brighton at home against Manchester United. Sunderland at home against Chelsea. And yes, the Premier League champs, Arsenal, will be there at Selhurst Park in South East London to take on Crystal Palace. Do they get presented on Sunday? Do they do that at Selhurst Park, the big presentation of the Premier League Cup? I do not know. Or will they keep that trophy for the big victory parade in North London? We'll have to wait and see. I do not know the answer. Anyway, a crazy old weekend. As a Chelsea fan, it's hard to say well done, Gunners, but hey, well done, Gunners. It's a long old slog to win the Premiership. Quite nice it's not Man City.

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1: Two big winners this week. So it was £400,000 on Wednesday. 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Or call 03723 807931, where calls are charged at the standard rate. Got to be over 18. All the rules for our network comp are on the website. And they're closing shortly at 5 o'clock, after which Gemma's going to pick out one number. Call that number. There's no tricky question to answer. If Gemma calls you, she's going to give you £500,000. And it's going to be paid straight into your bank account. So, seems like a pretty good idea to get your number in the draw by texting PLAY to 65115. And honestly, the best of luck.
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your cigarette break. It's like 10,000 spoons when all you need is a knife. It's meeting the man of my dreams and then meeting his beautiful wife. And isn't it ironic?

0: Another great mix of songs there, all 90s classics. Alanis Morissette, West End and Sybil, Boo Radley's Wake Up Boo. What a great decade it was. Phone lines are about to close for Make Me a Winner. Playing for £500,000. They're closing at 5. If you haven't done it, get your number in that draw. 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Could be in your bank account by 6 o'clock.
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0: It's Friday afternoon. We're Nation 90s with the Lars 911, Third Eye Blind and Celine Dion. That's the way it is. I mean, what a voice. There are some great adverts running at the moment on Instagram. I don't know whether they've popped up on your feed over the last couple of days. Her advertising these big gigs she's doing, the comeback gigs in Paris. I mean, oh my goodness, what a voice that woman has. It's unbelievable. Anyway, that's definitely a gig I would love to go to. Prince on the way, Cooler Shaker on the way, M People as well, and some club classics we're going to squeeze in before 6 o'clock. The phone lines have closed for Make Me a Winner. If you have entered, I wonder whether your phone's going to be ringing before six with the rather pleasant news that you've just won £500,000. You want to get in contact? You can always email us through our website, nationplayer.com.
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0: How Can I Love You More? Foxy here. We are Nation 90s. I'm here till 6. We go non-stop till 10. Mark Franklin here a little bit later on. Just thinking, if you were the organisers of the Chelsea Flower Show this week, you must have been saying your prayers over the last weeks and months and thanking your lucky stars, because what a week they have had for it. Started a bit chilly Monday, Tuesday, and then just stunning, getting warmer as the week goes on. Chelsea Flower Show goes on until tomorrow. Also, Cannes Film Festival ends tomorrow. That's been on for the last 12 days. And I don't know if you realise this, but on Monday, yeah, it's a bank holiday. Don't have to go to work. Nice.
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Oh, she oozes cool. Gwen Stefani, no doubt. And Just a Girl, We Are Nation 90s. Neil Fox, you're on Drive Time. We do it every afternoon between 2 and 6. Very nice to have you listening. If you haven't yet done so, can I suggest you download our app? It's called The Nation Player. You get all our decade stations. So we've got a 60s, 70s, 80s and a noughties, as well as us 90s. Got Nation Rocks, Nation Dance, Nation Love, Nation Classic Hits. And for a bit of fun, we've also left up Nation Christmas, which a weird amount of people still seem to listen into every now and again. That's a great thing with digital things. You can find out exactly how many and at what time. Why? I don't know. It's sunny and hot outside, but people still clearly want a bit of Bublé in their life. Anyway, good afternoon. Download it from your normal app store. It's called The Nation Player. Now, I was just checking out some of the WhatsApps coming in this afternoon. Bethany in Hove, just down there on the south coast. Hello, how are you, Bethany? My best friend, Tam's birthday this weekend. Could you please play anything by Incognito?

0: We are Nation 90s with Incognito and the unmistakable voice of Jocelyn Brown, and always there. Bit of Friday afternoon, feel good in the sunshine. Oh, I love that. Right, if you're heading off to a beer garden over the weekend, you know today is World Beer Garden Day. Yeah, it could be World Beer Garden Weekend. It looks like it's going to be hot and sunny for the vast majority of the UK over this bank holiday weekend, which is good. If you've entered your number into Make Me a Winner, you must be a little bit nervous, because within the next 15 minutes, you could end up winning £500,000. Don't go away.
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0: with Will Smith and getting jiggy with it. We are Nation 90s. So, we gave away 400 grand on Wednesday, but because it's Mega May, it's two big winners in the week, which means we're about to give away £500,000. If your number is in the draw, Gemma's pulled out one number. She's going to call that number. Right, fingers crossed. Here we go.
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3: Right, I'm about to make today's huge Make Me a Winner call. 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
4: Hello?
3: Hello! Thank goodness you've answered. It's Gemma Atkinson calling here.
4: Hi.
3: Hi. Would you have any idea why I might be calling?
4: Yeah, I think so, but I'm not 100% sure, sorry. Sorry, I've just woken up, I work nights.
3: Oh, well, you say you work nights. You might not have to work for a long time, my friend. Congratulations, you've just won £500,000.
4: You're kidding?
3: No. £500,000. Tax-free. And it's going to be in your account tonight, so you'll have it for the bank holiday weekend.
4: Well,
3: so it was worth it was worth waking up for after your night shift.
4: Yeah, definitely. Yeah.
3: Fabulous. What's your name?
4: Lee.
3: Lee. And what do you do on the night shift, Lee?
4: I work in retail.
3: Ah, okay. So Lee, why did you enter the competition?
4: I just thought I'd give it a try. It's on the radio when I'm at work. Worth a try, isn't it?
3: Yeah, well, in your case, definitely, it's paid off. And what are you thinking of spending it on? Did you have any plans in mind, like what you would do with it, if you want?
4: Well, yeah, I'd probably go on holiday. But I hadn't really thought it through because, to be honest, I didn't expect to win it.
3: I'm just glad you woke up in time.
4: Yeah, so am I.
3: And who's the first person you're going to tell?
4: Probably my mum.
3: Oh, that's lovely. And bank holiday weekend plans, what were they going to be and what are they now going to be?
4: I wasn't going to be working on bank holiday Monday anyway, but yeah, I'll definitely have better plans now. I was actually thinking this morning I'd never win anything.
3: Oh, well, you can put in your diary on Friday the 22nd of May, 2026, you got £500,000. So you won a lot on this day.
4: Brilliant. Thanks a lot.
3: Oh, congratulations to Lee. I think he's still a bit knackered, bless him. And thanks to Tesco Club Card, you can play Make Me a Winner next Thursday between 2 and 3pm as we're giving five additional winners a £1,000 gift card to enjoy travel, dining or family fun, plus another £1,000 to spend at Tesco. 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

0: And another huge winner on Mega May. We are Nation 90s. Hey, Sunday afternoon, just thought I'd throw this out there across the Nation Network. I do a show called the Nation Network Chart Show. 3 hours, 3 years, and three different top tens. So we're going back to May 1988, May 1993, and May 2009. 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Enjoy the sunshine.
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11: Thank you, Foxy. Welcome to your Friday night on Nation 90s with Trev, with you through till 10. We've got some really good songs on the way. 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

0: That's Pretty Woman and Sleepless in Seattle, to be returned by tomorrow night. 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

0: Nation 90s, the best Friday of 90s hits on a Friday night. 3-day weekend starts here. The best songs on the radio for you as well. Of course, record-breaking temperatures could be this Monday. The record for the UK, the hottest day in May, is 32.8 degrees. We might smash that on Bank Holiday Monday.
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Love and the Pasadenas on Nation 90s. The best variety of 90s hits with Trev hanging around with you till 10 this evening. Now, in the 90s, by the way, this song takes the title of the worst lyric ever written. It goes, the honour goes to Desiree, and the I'd rather have a piece of toast and watch the evening news was voted the worst lyric of the 90s. You make your own mind up. We love this song. 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
10: 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Yeah. 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

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S Club 7 and Jamiroquai, Cosmic Girl, What's Not to Love. 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And now, Eternal, it's Stay. 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

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On Nation 90's The Best Variety of 96, that's Common People. This is your Friday night ahead of your three-day weekend. 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

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Now, in 1998, Bryan Adams released his 8th studio album on A Day Like Today, and then remixed this song with Chicane, had a massive hit on his hands. And I love this song too. Bryan Adams, Cloud Number 9 on Nation 90s.

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0: Nation 90s, the best Friday 96 with Trev on a Friday nights. Strike you sure do before the Aswad and Shine. And the sun is shining all weekend long. It's record temperatures on this bank holiday Monday. The 32.8 degrees we had in 1922, remember it well, could be broken on Monday. And that would be amazing for a bank holiday weekend. Right, Lana Richie plays next on Nation 90s.
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Up next then, as we play the best variety of 90s hits, it was Lisa Left Eye Lopez, Tion T-Boz Watkins, and Rosunda Chili Thomas. Of course, take all those initials or you got TLC. 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

Westlife, they had all the moves. They've still got all the moves. Still selling millions of copies of records. Their number one album this week as well, Westlife Fool Again, on Nation 90s, the best variety of 90s hits. In 1997, Republica released Republica, the album, and their only UK top 10 hit was this song. It also won the 1998 Brit Award for the best video. It's Drop Dead Gorgeous. It's Republica on Nation 90s.

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0: The best variety of 90s hits. Lightning Seeds, Life of Riley on a Friday night, heading for a weekend where there's cheese rolling in Gloucester on Bank Holiday Monday. 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Sunny all weekend long. And De Lacy plays next.
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0: Isn't it nice going into a long weekend knowing the weather is guaranteed sunshine? It's Nation 90s on a Friday night with Trev hanging around till 10. Sheryl Crow, A Change Would Do You Good. We've got Karen Ramirez on the way and Gina G. That plays next.
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Right, first released in 1988. Then in the 90s, it was a bigger hit. It's Sting, Englishman in New York.

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Heartbeat, Steps on Nation 90 is the best variety of 96. In my humble opinion, one of the best lyricists from the 90s is a man called Justin Curry, the lead singer of Delametri. 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
6: The best variety of 90s hits lives right here at Nation 90s. Mark Morrison coming up, and now it's Macy Gray. I Try.

0: That sounds great tonight. REM on Nation 90s, the best variety of 90s hits. Shiny, happy people from REM. And when they wrote that from the album Out of Time, which was a superb album in 1991, Michael Stipe, the lead singer of REM, described it as a really fruity kind of bubblegum song. And you kind of know what he means. Love that song. Right. The Farm coming up, Groovy Train, and playing next, Mike and the Mechanics.
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Cardigans, Erase and Rewind on Asian 90s, the best variety of 90s hits, Friday night. So in the early 90s then, George, of course, released Listen Without Prejudice. And then he had an idea for another album, but he shelved that and gave two tracks, one of them being Too Funky, for the album Red Hot and Dance, which raised money for AIDS awareness in 1992. It's a brilliant song. Too Funky, George Michael, playing right here, Nation 90s.

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3: 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Chance didn't have Ben baking pastel de natas with a Portuguese grandma, not his grandma, a pastry chef he found on Get Your Guide. And Luck didn't make Jen swap flip-flops for flippers on a Maltese sea caves tour. That's right, Get Your Guide strikes again. 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You make them happen with Get Your Guide. 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

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What?

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It starts with 19 and ends with 90s. 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